0: 96.3 News, sponsored by Heathdale Christian College, Werribee and Melton.
1: In this bulletin, the Greens to support Labor's tax changes and Queensland schools to introduce AI chatbots. With the details, I'm Jaden James. The Greens are likely to help the Albanese government pass its changes to capital gains and negative gearing. The 50% CGT discount will be scrapped from July next year and linked to inflation, which is a less generous measure. Negative gearing deductions will only be available to new house builds. Speaking on the ABC, Green Senator Nick McKim believes the government should go further on tax changes.
2: This package does appear, taken as a whole, to be a small step in the right direction. That was our assessment on budget night, and that remains our assessment today. So when Labor introduced the package, as I said, we'll run it through our processes.
1: The government is expected to delay legislation to impose a 30% tax on discretionary trusts amid concern it's no more than a death tax. Queensland state schools will adopt an AI chatbot into the classroom by next month. The $1.5 million program offers assistant functions for both teachers and students. Grade 9 and 10 students will be the first to use it. The Education Department says it can be used to brainstorm, check, draft, and summarise information. Queensland Sports Minister Tim Mander has stood down from his role after being referred to the Australian Federal Police. George Kondek has the details.
3: Mr. Mander released a statement saying he would not be a distraction to the government and advised Premier David Crisafulli he would step aside as minister, effective immediately. It comes after he was allegedly found to have falsely enrolled to vote at his staffer's house, despite not living there. After denying any wrongdoing, Mr. Mander referred himself to the Electoral Commission of Queensland, who sought information on the matter. It was then escalated to the AEC and then to the Federal Police. The Premier also released a statement saying he accepted Mr. Mander's decision and Tourism Minister Andrew Powell will take over the portfolio. Georgia Kondek, Brisbane.
1: Australia's new ambassador to the United States has been formally welcomed to Washington. Greg Moriarty was sworn in at the White House, officially replacing Kevin Rudd. Mr. Moriarty has previously served in the Australian Defence Department. A secular survey has found church attendance in Britain has not recovered to pre-COVID levels. It reported just 5% of Britons attend a weekly church service, down from 8% in 2018. That figure is even lower for those under 35. Only 1 in 8 adults who identify as Christians go to church at least once a week. The National Centre for Social Research survey found no signs of revival. Construction is underway in the former Soviet Republic of Armenia on what's claimed to be the world's biggest statue of Christ. The project, which is financed by an Armenian businessman, has faced years of delays and sustained opposition from the Armenian Apostolic Church. It's due to be completed next week. The statue and pedestal will reportedly be 100 metres high. In sport, Raiders coach Ricky Stewart has taken aim at NRL rules after a 30-22 loss to the Dolphins in Canberra. He didn't take any questions in his press conference, which wrapped up inside 2 minutes. Stewart sent well wishes to Jai Arrow on behalf of the club before saying he's never been more confused by the rules of rugby league.
4: We're in a position at the moment where we're picking and choosing when we apply them, and it's a very frustrating situation for those who are involved as players and coaches.
1: Round 12 continues tonight with the Bulldogs hosting the Storm. And in the AFL last night, Hawthorn had a 9-point win over Adelaide, extending their winning streak in Launceston to 12 games. The Hawks' decision to bring Blake Hardwick forward in Jack Gunston's absence paid off, Hardwick booting 4 goals. That's the latest Vision National News. I'm Jaden James.
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6: And now across Geelong, Werribee and the Surf Coast, it's the 96.3 4-day forecast.
7: Rain Geelong today, reaching a maximum of 14 with overnight lows of 8 before a top of 16 for your Saturday, and then Sunday max of 14 degrees. Cloudy day expected. Monday, partly cloudy, top of 16 degrees.
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7: Good morning to you. We're getting closer to your weekend, to Friday evening, where you clock off from your 9 to 5 and you chill out and relax, either with the family or up to something for the weekend, or just, yeah, as mentioned, putting your feet up. 100% Christian music to get you there. This is Victor Clay. I Have Decided, 96.3. I have

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0: Hope lives within us. 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I'm Joel Abell with Convoy of Hope.
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3: Hi, it's Jamin, your 1 minute coach. Albert Einstein said that imagination is more important than knowledge. One hems us in by the limits of what is, while the other gives us freedom to roam among the possibilities of what might be. The person with the big dreams is more powerful than the one with all the facts. Holocaust survivor Viktor Frankl realised that although his Nazi captors had his body, they could not contain his mind. Because of the ability of imagination, he could transport himself anywhere in the world. Our thoughts have the power to affect every area of our life. For example, right now, imagine you have a lemon in front of you. See yourself slicing it in two, bringing one of the halves slowly towards your mouth and then biting into it, skin and all. It's incredible that just the imagination triggers all the same bodily responses as if we were actually doing the real thing. The power of imagination to shape our experience of life is extraordinary. For more information, go to oneminutecoach.com.au.
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Yeah, awaken the dawn, awaken my song, awaken my soul, awaken my heart, awaken it all. The dead of the night, my struggle to fight. I see breaking through, I'm reaching for you in the light of my dawn. I'm hearing your call, I'm feeling your draw. The weeping may come, but just for the night, the chains will not fall. The morning is here now.

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